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0: 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A trip to paradise on us could be up for grabs. More details coming soon. It's Alex Warren.
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10: 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Tonight, mostly clear, dropping down to 64. And tomorrow on Thursday, sun's out, 76 for the high. 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

Pretenders on Mix 106.9. That's going to do it for me, Chad Taylor. Thank you so much for making me a part of your Wednesday. We'll chat again tomorrow afternoon at 3. Have a great night. Delilah next. Take care and God bless.

Roger's been listening to the show his whole life. He shared my show with many of his friends, even when he was a young kid. And they are still friends today. And they all love sappy love songs. I love this. Roger's sweet story coming up next.

0: Hi, Roger. What can I do for you tonight?
1: Hey, Delilah. We were talking about you today. I did not know you were still on the air. Can I tell you a story real quick?
0: Of course.
1: We are the class of 1992, and I have a lot of friends from middle school who we all grew up with you, but we are in our 50s, and just your

0: help growing through the years, helping us with our romances and friendships, you know, throughout the years. But if my friends can hear me now, because we were talking about you earlier today through text messages, and I'm so ecstatic that I'm talking to you on the phone right now.
1: So how many of your friends remember being kids, falling asleep in the back of the van, mom driving home after football practice?
0: Oh my gosh, yeah.
1: And starting to pass out because the heater's on in the car and you're so warm and you hear me on the radio, especially during the holidays, playing all your favorite songs.
0: I wish I can go back and, you know, listen to you on those nights. But your help has helped us all along our path, you know, to where I'm at right now with my wife. And now we're just catching up with all my friends. It's like, wow, you know, you're part of our lives. And we all, every one of my friends remembers you.
1: And here I am, still.
0: And here you are. You're so awesome.
1: Still on the radio, still playing love songs, still tucking kids into bed at night.
0: Yes, ma'am. One of my friends mentioned today that he remembered me listening or enjoying Cyndi Lauper. I don't know if it'd be possible if you can play one of her songs. That would be really nice. And, you know, it just takes us all back.
1: Well, you have your little throwback trip down memory lane, and I will play a song for y'all.
0: Hey, it's been a delight listening to you and talking to you right now on the phone. I really do appreciate it. Thank you so much.
1: Thank you. Good night, honey.

0: Anyone who has grown up with a big brother knows how rare it is for them to be open, to be kind, to be cheering about their younger siblings, at least in my family. The older siblings like to harass the younger sibling. Actually, the younger siblings in my family harass the older siblings, and the older siblings do not tolerate it, usually. That's not the case with a couple of my grandkids. The older kids really adore their younger siblings. But coming up in just a minute, we are going to hear the best big brother I've ever talked to. The best big brother, Logan. He is just absolutely adorable, and his dedication to his siblings, priceless. Stay tuned for that coming up next. You're listening to Delila.
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0: 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This is Delilah on Mix 106.9.

0: Hi, good evening. You've called the Delilah Show. Who is this?
1: Hi, my name is Logan.
0: Hi, Logan. How old are you?
1: I am 12 years old.
0: Welcome aboard. Do you listen to my show while Mom is driving you to soccer practice or piano practice or whatever?
1: Yes, actually. We're just driving home from baseball practice right now.
0: Baseball. And what can I play that would be like a hit it out of the ballpark hit?
1: Well, actually, I was going to request a song for my little sister. She's 7 years old, actually. Her name's Liv. And I just wanted to show my appreciation for her, for how loving, caring, and sweet she is.
0: All right. I will see what I can find for Liv. And let's see if we can't get a home run with a great song for little sister and for you, because, Logan, I think she came by that kindness naturally. I'm guessing she inherited that from her big brother, because you're about the sweetest big brother I've heard it from in a while.
1: Thank you.
0: Logan, tell me how much you love your mama and your little sis.
1: Out of this world.
0: How about out of the ballpark?
1: Yeah.
0: All right. You have a good night. Thank you for calling.
1: Thank you. You have a good night.
0: All right. Good night.

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0: Every night we open up the phone lines 1-888-633-5452 so that we can talk to you, so that I can listen to you. I want to hear you talk. Don't just call me and say, oh, I love him, he's my rock. Please don't do that. That's not a story. I want to hear your stories. Spill the tea. Tell me, why do you love them? Why do they bring so much joy to your life? I want to hear goodness. I want to hear joy. I want to hear laughter and love. I want to hear all the beauty that you want to celebrate. So call me. You're listening to Delilah.
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0: Hi, good evening. Welcome to the Delilah Show. Who is this?
1: Hi, this is Anella.
0: Pretty name. Welcome to the Delilah Show. What can I do for you?
1: I was hoping you could play a song for me and my husband. It's our fourth year wedding anniversary.
0: And what's his name?
1: Paul.
0: And what song can I help you celebrate? You don't get the anniversary song, the Fred Flintstone world famous anniversary song, until you made it 10 years. But for 4 years, I will play a sweet song for you.
1: Okay, perfect. Thank you.
0: Is there a song that you would love to hear?
1: No, we were hoping you would pick one out for us.
0: All right. I will do that. And it sounds like you're driving, but when you get home, have a nice slow dance.
1: Thank you so much. Oh, this is so much to us.
2: Thanks a lot.

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We're just here to laugh and love and have a great time with wonderful songs. I'm so glad you're a part of this.

0: Hi, Janet. How are ya?
1: Oh, I am blessed. Delilah, I used to listen to you. I've been trying to get you. Delilah, I want you to play a song for me. You know, what do you do when you just can't do no more? I've been going through a lot lately. But because of my faith and everything, I know I'm going to see that light at the end of the tunnel.
0: So what are you going through? The top two or three things that are weighing your heart down?
1: You know, life in general, you know, my bills. I took a beating with my health a couple of months ago, and, you know, it just came at me like a brick unexpectedly, and, you know, I went downhill and with my...

0: finance and everything. But sometimes I just keep asking myself the question, what do you do when you can't do it anymore? And sometimes, you know, I get so depressed, I cry. But in the morning, you know, I picked up myself, brushed myself off, and get going again.
1: You know what I've discovered? When God asks us to step out on faith and there's not solid ground beneath us, He's either going to put solid ground beneath us, or He's going to give us wings to fly.
0: I'm telling you, and Delilah, I put my trust in Him every day. But you know, as human beings, we are a little anxious and we want things to done in our time. But it's not on our time, Delilah. It's on His, because He knows best.
1: It is never, ever, ever, ever, ever on my time. It's always on His time. But you know what? The few times that He has...
0: Yes.
1: Allowed me to have my way, it's just brought nothing but heartache and destruction.
0: Yes, and you inspire me a lot. And even though, you know, I'm going through this, when I listen to you on my way from work and everything, you lift me up. And I could tell that there's something in you spiritually, because you're a good person. And you lift me up amongst millions of people at night. And, you know, that at least that bring out the good in you.
1: Well, hold on just a second, sweetie. I want to say a prayer with you, and I'm going to find a song for you. Hold on.
0: Okay.

0: Every night I come into the studio, I say, who is on your heart tonight? Who are you thinking of? Who makes you smile? Who brightens up your life? Who's your best friend? Who enriches the world, your world, by their presence? Every night, I want to know who you love and why you love them and how you demonstrate that love. Not just romantic love. Romantic love is great, but that's just one aspect of the rainbow of love that we experience. In just a moment, I'm going to talk with a young lady who loves her mama bear. Not just in a you're a great mom sort of way, but you are my best friend sort of way. Stay tuned. This wonderful call coming up next. 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

0: Hi, Kayla. Welcome aboard. How is your autumn going thus far?
1: It's going great, Delilah. I just wanted to throw something out there. It's my mom's 46th birthday.
0: Happy birthday to Mama.
1: And I just remember growing up listening to you with her, and she has taught me to be the mother to my little boy, everything that I need to know. And she has worked so hard. She works two jobs right now. She does everything. And so I just got home from her birthday dinner, and I just wanted to come on here and talk to you and just tell her on the radio how grateful I am to have her as my mom.
0: Listen to you getting all emotional here, getting up in the feels. Tell me one of your favorite simple memories, not the big Disneyland, you know, not the big vacations. One of your sweet, simple, pure memories of mom.
1: When she stepped in for the father-daughter dance at my wedding, she was my dad growing up, and she did that for me.
0: Now I'm getting emotional.
1: Yes, she's always been my rock, my best friend. We do everything. We even eat lunch together at work every day. So she was truly my best friend. I just want her to know that.
0: I am going to say bless you for having such a sweet friendship with your mom. And I'm going to play a song for you.
1: Thank you.
0: You have a great night.
1: You too. Thank you.

0: Request dedication stories from the heart and great love songs. Stories about life and love, my life. Stories about my kids and my grandkids that I'm raising. About soccer games and overcoming obstacles. About turning the other cheek. When somebody's mean to you, when somebody belittles you, when somebody insults you, you can get mad, you can try to get even, or you can rise above it. When they go low, you go high. Don't return rage with rage. Don't return unkindness with unkindness. And for goodness sakes, don't teach your kids to be jerks. Don't teach your children that it's good to get even, that it's good to be mad and to be angry and to be ugly. I saw that at a football game the other day. Oh, my word. Parents that were acting like children and children that were embarrassed because of their parents, don't be like that. Don't be like that. Be kind, be compassionate, be patient, be forgiving. Be the bigger person. Walk away. Hold your head up high. Rise above it. You're listening to Delilah. 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

0: Hi, good evening. Welcome. This is Delilah, who's with me on the phone line.
1: Hi, Delilah. This is Rem. How are you this evening?
0: I'm wonderful. How are you?
1: I'm doing great. I have listened to you for years, and this is my first chance to call in.
0: Welcome aboard. What can I do for you tonight?
1: I would like to dedicate a song to someone who has just made my life complete for the last 4.5 years. We actually work together 7 days a week, 24 hours a day, and have been together for a little over 4 years.
0: How is it you're together 7 days a week, 24 hours a day?
1: We are insurance adjusters, and my job changed about 1.5 years ago, and I work out of town a lot. So I travel all over the country. So they left their job, and now we travel together and are seldom apart. And it just makes it better every day.
0: And you don't get on each other's last nerve?
1: Absolutely not. Absolutely not. One's having a bad day, the other one's having a good day, and vice versa. And it just never stops getting better.
0: And what's the name of the one you love?
1: Reggie.
0: I will find a song for you. You have a great night.
1: Thank you, Delilah.

0: Robin, welcome. How can I help to make your night better?
1: First off, I just wanted to tell you that I think you have a very nice show.
0: Well, thank you.
1: You're welcome. I just wanted you to play a song, if you could, for me. I'm really kind of down and feeling low, and I just broke up with my fiancé about a month ago, and we went together for 8 years, and we were engaged almost 2 years, and things just weren't working out. He didn't want to commit to a wedding date, and there were a lot of things that just weren't going right, and I just decided to get out of the relationship and try and move on with my life.
0: Well, I know it's very painful for you right now, Robin, and after 8 years, you're probably very lonely, but I hope you know if he was that noncommittal, you did the right thing.
1: Now, it took me a while to do it, but I finally got the guts up, and I said, that's it. See ya.
0: You know, I got a call from a lady one time who spent 22 years waiting for a man to commit. And he walked out one day and said, you know, I told you I wasn't ready.
1: Oh.
0: Over half of her life was spent with somebody who was never fully committed to her.
1: Oh, my.
0: And you deserve somebody who loves you completely and totally and who will be committed to you.
1: Well, that's another thing. I mean, I never got compliments. But, you know, I'd cook a big dinner. I'd never get any kind of like, oh, this is great. It's just like, okay. And I never got complimented on my looks. And I just had it with him. So I want to find someone else better.
0: And you will.
1: I hope so.
0: But in the meantime, your heart's hurting.
1: Yes, it is.
0: Because you got to heal from the past, and you got to mourn the loss of the relationship, and you got to get ready to move forward.
1: Yes, yeah, like going through a divorce.
0: Yes, it is. It's very much like that. So take a deep breath. Know that the pain's not going to go away right away, but know that you made a good choice for yourself and for your future.
1: All right, Delilah, can you find me a song to play?
0: I'm sure.

0: Tonight's Delilah's Dilemma goes like this. I'm writing to you because I don't know where else to turn. I'm a single dad who is racked with guilt and anxiety every day. I have a daughter. Her mother and I were engaged, but we never married. I want my daughter to know what a real loving family should be. But I'm too poor and too unattractive to even get a date. I've only had one date in 8 years. I have no real friends and no family. My family is deceased. I was orphaned by the age of 3 and an emancipated minor at 16. I've been mostly alone since then. I have places to sleep, but no real home. You never hear a woman say, "Boy, I saw his personality from across the room." Seems they all want someone handsome or someone with money. I guess I'm the exact opposite. I wanted my daughter to have a family and the siblings she wanted. But when you have nothing to offer but love in this day and age, that's less than nothing, it seems. I think Janet Jackson said it best for women today, "What have you done for me lately?" I need a way out. I don't want just anybody for my daughter's sake, but I don't want to be alone either. Please help me. Thank you so much. I will have my words for you coming up next, young man. A Mix 106.9.
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Okay, tonight's Delilah's Dilemma is from a guy who says he has no home, no money, but he wants to find a woman to marry for his daughter's sake. Sweetheart, the problem isn't that you have no home, no money, and that you're unattractive. The problem is you don't like yourself. I didn't even say the actual words you said in their letter because they were so offensive to me. You kept calling yourself in the letter ugly. That's offensive to me. You were created in the image of the God Most High. There is nothing ugly about you. Maybe you need, you know, a makeover. Maybe you need something to comb your hair, exercise. But you're focusing on the wrong things. You say you have no friends and no family, and you haven't dated in 8 years. So that tells me you're a recluse. You're not getting out into society and connecting heart to heart with people. If you want to show your daughter what a loving family looks like, then be that loving family. When you start recognizing how much love you have to offer others, and you start pouring yourself into your community and giving of your time and energy to others, people will be attracted to you. I don't care what you look like. I promise you that. The heart is a

0: Earlier, I was talking about getting even, being ugly, being venomous. Unforgiveness will destroy you. When you have unforgiveness in your heart, bitterness, rage, it will destroy you physically, mentally, emotionally. So take a deep breath. Find a way to forgive. That doesn't mean you forget. It doesn't mean that what they did was okay. It means you're no longer going to carry the weight of trying to even the score. Let God do that. Let it go. Find forgiveness, and whatever you do, teach your children to turn the other cheek. What does that mean? That means you walk away. It means you don't engage with petty foolishness. Turn the other cheek. Rise above it. Something to think about as we deal with all sorts of craziness in this world. Bitterness and rage and adults acting so foolish. Rise above it. Rise above it. Rise above it. 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

0: Kathy, thank you for calling. This is Delilah. What can I do for you tonight?
1: Hi, Delilah. I want to say happy birthday to my husband.
0: What's your hubby's name?
1: Sam.
0: And I'm not going to ask how old Sam is, but I am going to ask how long has he been your husband?
1: We've been together for 29 years.
0: Oh, good for you. So today's his birthday. When's his birthday?
1: Today is his birthday.
0: Okay. Happy birthday to your hubby. And what can I play for you?
1: Well, why don't you pick out a song for us?
0: Okay, tell me a little bit about this man that you're married to and that you've loved most of your life, so I'll find the perfect song.
1: Well, he's a good husband. He's a good father, a good provider. He's just a great guy, and I'm very happy that I've been with him for 29 years.
0: And he treats you with dignity and respect and cherishes you?
1: Absolutely.
0: You are very blessed.
1: Thank you.
0: I'll play a good song for you.
1: Thank you.

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I'll be here an hour longer to take your requests and dedications, to smooth off the rough edges of your Wednesday, to ease you into a dreamy state of mind, so you're not lying there going over and over and over things in your head. I'm glad you found us. Stick around.

0: welcome to the Delilah Show. Who's this?
1: This is Carl.
0: Carl, what can I do for you?
1: Oh, I've been a listener of yours for probably my whole life. And I've always turned on your radio station whenever I'm feeling lonely or sad. And recently I've had my heart broken.
0: Like pulled out of your chest and stomped all over?
1: Yeah.
0: How old are you, Carl?
1: I'm 19.
0: Is this your first big heartbreak?
1: Yeah.
0: Yeah.
1: It is.
0: And how long ago did you get the boot?
1: Oh, about 2 weeks. And it's still really hurting.
0: Still really fresh in your heart. Well,
1: yeah.
0: I will give you a big audio hug, young man. You go grab your Kleenex and I'll play a song to help you heal.
1: Thank you so much.
0: All right. God bless you.

0: It is getting so late on a Wednesday night, just about time for me to disappear out of here and take off into the darkness. If you're getting tired, I hope that you have a good night's sleep. If you are out and about still, or maybe you're driving tonight and you drive nights for a living, I'll be here to whisper in your ear a while longer. 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

0: is this Marianne?
1: This is Marianne.
0: This is Delilah. What can I do for you tonight?
1: Oh, I'd like you to play a song for my husband and I to celebrate our 50th wedding anniversary.
0: Happy anniversary, happy anniversary, happy anniversary, happy anniversary.
1: Thank you.
0: 50 years, half a century.
1: Half a century, yep.
0: And you're still smiling.
1: Oh, yes.
0: If you had to do it all over again, this is the man you would walk down the aisle to?
1: We've done it 8 times already, at least.
0: Really?
1: Renewed our vows at least 8 times.
0: So you are still falling in love with this man.
1: We still are, and talking with my sister today, she says, you still have that look in your eye the day you married him.
0: How precious is that?
1: She says, I saw that in your wedding album, and I saw that in church on Sunday when you were up on the altar.
0: And what song do you think best describes the way you feel?
1: Oh, my, there's so many.
0: What's your hubby's name again?
1: Elmer.
0: Elmer. All right. You go snuggle up with the one that you're still falling in love with, and I'll play a song for you.

0: Thank you for being here with me tonight. I hope you can join me again tomorrow night for more requests, more songs of encouragement, more stories from the heart. Have a wonderful night, and do me a favor, take some time out of your busy schedule to slow down and love someone. Good night. 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

0: thank you for calling. This is Delilah. What can I do for you tonight?
1: Hi, Delilah. How are you doing?
0: I'm good. Who's this?
1: My name's Tim.
0: What can I do for you, Tim?
1: Well, I just wanted to say hi, and that I listen to your show all the time. It's actually my first time calling you. I've heard you in all 48 states and about 75 cities.
0: Wow.
1: So I'm a truck driver.
0: You get around, baby.
1: I do, and I listen to you all the time. I just wanted to see if you could play a song for my wife, who I've been together with now for about 11 years. And that's about it, really. Tell her how much I love her.
0: And what does she do while you're out and about on the roads, on the highways and byways of life?
1: Well, she's a paralegal during the day and a mother at night. So she has her hands full.
0: And how many hours a day do you spend on the phone?
1: God, I don't know. Probably about a good 7 of them.
0: And you love her with all your heart?
1: I do.
0: That's hard work.
1: It is. It's very, very time-consuming, a lot of stress. And, you know, it's really hard on the kids because I'm not home, you know, every day. But I am home every weekend now. I used to be out 3 to 5 weeks at a time. But now I'm home every weekend, so that kind of helps out a little bit.
0: Well, you drive safely. Thank you for listening. Thank you for being so faithful, and I'll play a song for your beloved.
1: Thank you very much, Stella.
0: Bye-bye.
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1: Later, Larry.
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PTO meetings, play dates, and that one open slot in 2 weeks. We get it. 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

0: 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Good morning, friend. Happy Friday Eve, 5:42. Hey, it's Janine. Beautiful morning. I mean, if you like those days where it is just perfectly crisp, I think today is your day. And then we're going to have sunshine and a high of, I'm going to say 80, 79. You know what I've been noticing? Whatever the National Weather Service tells me, it's usually a couple of degrees above that. Was yesterday fantastic or what? Except the stink bugs. I don't know about your house. I was outside a lot yesterday afternoon, just enjoying and washing windows. Which, those bugs, yeah, they wreaked a little havoc on me as I was trying to get the windows clean. But it's all good. All right, we're going to have a good time on the show today. Friend, I'm so glad you are here. You know, we do a feature every morning at 6:08 called Be the Good. And today you're in for a treat. If you have never met Pastor Randy from Adult and Teen Challenge of the Greater Midwest, make sure you tune in 6:08 and hear what that organization is up to in our community. It just might blow your socks off this morning. I mean, if you have socks on, I don't have sandals on again. But we're also going to be talking about leftovers. I need your thoughts and opinions. There's a post on Facebook right now. And then coming up at 7:08, got a chance for you again to win tickets to see Weird Al Yankovic. It's all part of Janine's Morning Mix on Mix 106.9. Good morning.
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10: It's a quiet start this morning where changes are expected in the Moss Avenue reconstruction project. Today, the intersection of Moss and Douglas Street will be blocked. Earlier this week, the intersection of Moss and Garfield Avenue was closed. That's back open. And no delays through work zones at this hour. That includes the Route 26 resurfacing work between Route 116 and Spring Bay. 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
0: The Stats Heating, Cooling, and Appliance forecast this gorgeous fall weather continues. Sunshine, 77 today. Mostly clear tonight, 66. Looks like we do have a little chance for a shower tomorrow. Then, mostly sunny, 82. Right now, oh, just a fantastic start to the day. Hope you're enjoying it. Maybe an early morning walk. 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
8: 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I'm Janine, and it was not a fluffernutter. It was coffee cake. That's what I did yesterday. The Sweet Roll Patrol. Have you had this at your workplace yet? I'm telling you, I would love to bring you some. I mean, if you'd rather have a fluffernut, that's your deal. You can get your own peanut butter and marshmallow cream. Have at it. I'd be on the ceiling if I ate that. Woo! I just can't do that much sugar. But the Trufskers coffee cake? Okay, it has a lot of sugar, too. But it's so delicious. So yesterday, David from the United States Postal Service on State Street, right there by the river, downtown Peoria. Yep, took him and the crew. I mean, yeah, I would love to do that for you, too. It's something to look forward to. It's something to look like you are generous with your coworker. You might just be the hero of the day, all right? Sign up for the Sweet World Patrol. We head out every Wednesday. Mix1069.com.
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15: There was good news yesterday where the bridge inspections wrapped up. That was scheduled through the rest of this week. That was daytime lane closures. It was tying up traffic on I-74 eastbound approaching the Murray Baker Bridge. But again, word is that that bridge inspection wrapped up and there were no lane closures yesterday. It doesn't matter what day or time, 24/7, Oberlander Electric will be there for you when you're in need. 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
8: Thanks, Ken. 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Lovely sunshine, 77. Mostly clear tonight, 66. Windows open again. Bet you are loving that. Now, tomorrow we do have a slight, very slight chance of a shower, and then mostly sunny, 82. 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

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Your life, your music.

You will indeed, if you like sunshine and 77. It's going to be a beautiful Friday Eve, friend. Hey, it's Janine. Welcome to Mix 106.9. Love having you here and sharing the early morning with you. Right now it's 52 degrees. He took what was meant for evil, and he's helping turn it into something good for our community. Hang on for today's Be the Good. You got to hear who we're shining the spotlight on. Coming up after Benson Boone on Mix 106.9. Good morning. I'm sorry.

0: Benson Boone, Mixed 106.9, 609 on your Friday Eve, and it's time for Be the Good. This is where we celebrate people who make our community a little brighter just by showing up for others. Taking what was meant for evil, turning it into something good. Let me introduce you to Pastor Randy. All right. Tell us, what do you do at Adult and Teen Challenge of the Greater Midwest, Pastor Randy?
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0: program, and we are for adult males 18 years and older currently. We do have a women's program 18 and older that was suspended a couple years ago. We will be reopening that as well in the area, but that's who we are and that's what we do.
1: I love it. Break it down a little more practically. Where are you currently located and what does a day look like?
0: We are located right next to Ray Dennison Chevrolet on Route 29. We started out on the south side of Peoria back in 2000, so this is our 26th year. We've been here in the Peak building now going on 7 years. A day starts out at 5:30 in the morning. The men get up, make their beds, and shave. Yes, we make them do that. And then they go off to breakfast. And then after breakfast, there's a devotion time. The daytime is spent with them going out to different work details. We do that to help offset the cost for them coming in because we only charge $1,500 per year. And for those that can't afford to pay, we will not turn them away. And in fact, we had 83 men come in last year for free. This helps offset the cost. Plus, it's teaching them a work ethic. When they come in the evenings, they will clean up, they will have dinner, and then our evening program begins. And this is based on the accreditation standards from our National Adult and Teen Challenge Office, which is in Missouri. And so they will have class 3 times a week. They'll have counseling twice a week. We have group therapy for them. There is some recreation time for them as well. They're in bed, the lights out at 9:30, and their day begins again. The weekend, we go out on Saturday morning sometimes at different churches for breakfast. They stay in. We have chapel in. They have family visits on Saturday. Some men go on passes depending on how long they've been here. And it's just a day to relax for them and see family and phone calls. Sundays, we go out every Sunday morning and we are in a different church. And every man that comes into the program has to sing in our choir. So they get up there and sing songs and give testimonies. Sunday evenings, usually another chapel speaker will come in or we'll do a devotion in-house. Then they begin the day and the week again on Monday morning.
1: Talking with Pastor Randy of Adult and Teen Challenge of the Greater Midwest. Now, Pastor Randy, once an individual has gone through your program, how does that change their life?
0: Great question. When we were a 4-month induction center in Peoria, when we moved to Pekin, we went to 12 months, which is a full length. And so what we focused on was the aftercare. So when they reach month 7, if they don't have a high school diploma or GED, they have to enroll in it. It's been pro bono here for us. And we're sitting at about 16 men now in our 7 years that actually graduated with a high school equivalency. And also, they are in the 11th and 12th month. There are opportunity the places they're working at. They actually get paid themselves to keep their money the last 2 months to help them with the transition. They don't get to keep it on them, mind you, because they're still in the program. And we're still teaching them money responsibility at that time. But also, every person over the last 3 years that have graduated here at this center has graduated with employment and housing. The opportunity, instead of graduating them and sending them out there with nothing because they come in with nothing. I'm very proud of what that's accomplished in their lives and also what we're doing for the community, putting them back out there as responsible tax-paying individuals. And many of them go back home that are married to their wives and kids, but those that don't, we provide housing for them until they're stable enough to obtain housing on their own.
1: So Pastor Randy, okay, so you are not going to believe there's so much more that Adult and Teen Challenge does in our community. You may not even be aware. Have you ever heard of Adult and Teen Challenge? This is the Greater Midwest Division. Okay, so hang on. Coming up in about 8 minutes, we're going to chat a little bit more with Pastor Randy. And there are actually some ways that really simple, but you can help. Okay, I'm talking like things you normally do anyway. Okay, hang on. We'll share more in about 8 minutes on Mix 106.9. It's Be the Good.
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15: There was good news yesterday where the bridge inspections wrapped up. That was scheduled through the rest of this week. That was daytime lane closures. It was tying up traffic on I-74 eastbound approaching the Murray Baker Bridge. But again, word is that that bridge inspection wrapped up and there were no lane closures yesterday. It doesn't matter what day or time, 24/7, Oberlander Electric will be there for you when you're in need. 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
1: 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Sunshine, 77. 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And for Friday, a little bitty chance of a shower, then mostly sunny, 82. 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

Mix 106.9. Okay, if you are a thrift store shopper or donator, there are some ways you can help Adult and Teen Challenge of the Greater Midwest. Hang on for more of our conversation with Pastor Randy. Coming up after Birthday Boy, Bruno Mars is 41 today. Here's his latest, I Just Might, Mix 106.9.

0: Mix 106.9. Happy birthday if today is your birthday. And Bruno Mars is your birthday twin. He's 41. It's time for Be the Good Part 2 today, because Pastor Randy from Adult and Teen Challenge of the Greater Midwest had a lot to share with us. And if you are a thrift store shopper or donator, oh my goodness. Listen, they have a Pekin location, okay? Adult and Teen Challenge. This is for those who are suffering from addiction. And what they do there to restore these people and bring them back to their families and their communities healed and whole is amazing, okay? Now, Pastor Randy. So Pastor Randy, the program that you have that is currently housed in Pekin is amazing, but you also have some locations in East Peoria and Morton. Tell us about those.
1: Yeah, that is our thrift stores, and we call it the super thrift stores because we pray in those thrift stores. That sets us apart, but it's something for the community to bring them in, and it's also to share the resource available to those coming in if they know a loved one that needs our services. Susie Rogers, Joe's wife, Joe's our COO. She runs the thrift stores. We did open one up in Morton. It just opened up earlier this year, so we have a second location out there. Come visit one of the two locations, East Washington, East Peoria, over there on Jefferson, in Maine right there in Morton. There what we do, and also it's just it's a good place to come if you need prayer. If you want to volunteer, come on out. We need people to volunteer for it as well.
0: Talking with Pastor Randy, Adult and Teen Challenge, Greater Midwest. Now, Pastor Randy, you have a vision and a location in West Peoria. Tell us about that.
1: Yeah, we outgrew our space almost immediately here. We started out as a 40-bed facility. It came that we had a waiting list of 60 plus many times. And so we searched and searched. Finally, we found a place, and it's amazing how that worked. We managed to set a meeting up with the Archbishop. And it's on 2900 West Heading. It's the old Catholic orphanage out there. And so after some discussion, the buildings were so looted. They just were in such bad shape that he decided to just appraise the property only and not the buildings. And he came back at $1.2 million. And then the miracle happened. He leaned over the table and he said, I'll give it to you for 10%. So we had a board member step up and purchased a property for $120,000, and so we own it outright. We started a capital campaign. We're not quite in the public phase, so I can't actually advocate for it right now, but we've already raised enough, and we're going to work over there. We have volunteers, and we've been working hard, and right now we've secured housing, off-site staff housing, six. For every staff we move off the property, we could bring in two more students and use that room for that. So it's enabled us to increase our bed capacity by 12 to help slow down that waiting list. I mean, the way things are going now, we're moving good, but there was so much work that has to be done. And next step is which one we're in now is going to be student section ready. You know, the chapel is our first priority because we want to lean on that because that's what we're based on. And then we're going to get the student housing and the kitchen and all that. And once that's over and done, we're looking at late 27. I mean, that quickly, early 28. We're going to take the men off this property and put them over there. And then we're immediately going to bring the adult women into the building where we're at in Pekin right now and start developing and growing that. There's a daycare called Rogi that they're leasing to us now. And so we're going to, vision always has been to open up a women with children. We get so many phone calls from mothers that have children and nowhere to go for their help when they're reaching out for help. And so they can be in Rogies in the daytime and with their mothers at night. So this thing's just really going to explode on a large level, and God is really blessing this ministry. And it's going to be huge for the area. It really will be huge for the area.
0: Well, thank you so much, Pastor Randy. Again, it's Adult and Teen Challenge of the Greater Midwest. If you want to look up and find out more. Remember, if you don't see the good, be the good.
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10: You might see emergency equipment in the area of Allen and Hidden Lake Road. That's on the hill, Allen Road, north of Northmore. Now, it's for a smoke alarm, so likely they're not in traffic and won't be there very long, but in the area. Overall, good on Route 26. We'll let you know if we start to see some slowdowns with the resurfacing work. Did you notice no lane closures? I-74 and the Murray Baker Bridge. We're being told the bridge inspection's wrapped up for the week. Say big at Hy-Vee tomorrow. 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

0: 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How's it going, friend? I'm Janine. Are you a leftovers person? I love the idea of leftovers. I mean, dinner is already made, the kitchen's already cleaned up, and then tomorrow you get to open the refrigerator and basically say, oh, I cooked, right? Well, when it comes to leftovers, you may or may not be surprised. I have a few rules. Chicken or fish, I'm out, okay? Listen, we eat a lot of salmon at our house. I would never reheat salmon because, in my opinion, somehow reheating salmon takes it from the deliciousness to overcooked. And then when you put it in the microwave, it makes it smell funny in the house. No, thank you. And then, I don't know, I got a little deal about restaurant leftovers too. Give me that meal at a restaurant and I'm like, oh, so good. But put the leftovers in a styrofoam container overnight and suddenly I'm like, was this even the same food? Now, apparently I read something. Grandma may have been onto something when she said dinner tastes even better the next day, okay? So my opinion, but now here's what the report said. Research put it to the test. They gave people fresh and then day-old versions of things like lasagna, butter chicken, and apple crumble. Okay, apple crumble, duh, right? I mean, that stuff's fine. But this shocked me. The big winner, butter chicken. 64% of people actually preferred the leftovers, and lasagna was basically a tie. I don't know. What do you think? Do you think some foods are better the next day? I mean, like, what about chili?
1: Yeah.
0: Italian beef? Oh, come on, for sure. I'm just telling you, salmon, I respectfully decline. Some leftovers get better with a night in the fridge, and some should probably just be enjoyed once and remembered fondly.
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0: Oh my goodness, is your head just spinning thinking about all the things you have to do today? Me too. 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
10: You might see emergency equipment at the area of Allen and Hidden Lake Road. That's on the hill, Allen Road, north of Northmore. Now, it's for a smoke alarm, so likely they're not in traffic and won't be there very long, but in the area. Overall, good on Route 26. We'll let you know if we start to see some slowdowns with the resurfacing work. Did you notice no lane closures? I-74 and the Murray Baker Bridge. We're being told the bridge inspections wrapped up for the week. 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
0: The Stats Heating, Cooling, and Appliance forecast for your Friday Eve. 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Sunshine, 77. Mostly clear tonight, 66. Tomorrow we do have a little chance of a shower, then mostly sunny, 82. Right now, downtown Peoria, just a little jacket. 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

Mix 106.9. Okay, we have some very strong opinions about leftovers. We're talking about this on the Mix 106.9 Facebook page. Yeah, there are opinions, there are rules, but there is one dish we all agree on is fantastic as a leftover. All right, join that conversation on the Mix 106.9 Facebook page, and hang on, I'll share a few from our girlfriends, all right, after we enjoy Wallflowers. Mix 106.9.

0: Wallflowers, Mix 106.9. Happy Friday Eve, friend. 657. I'm Janine. I'm so glad you are here because we're talking about leftovers. I mean, all right, let's be honest. Who doesn't love it when you go to your fridge and it's already like, dinner's made? Woo! But we all have very strong opinions about them. Our girlfriend Diana on the Mix 106.9 Facebook page basically says, nope, I don't like anything as a leftover, except one thing, and this is the one thing we all agree on, chili. I mean, listen, when I make chili, I'm like so excited because it smells so good in the house, and I'm always like, oh, I can't wait to eat it. Oh, first day, it just isn't as good as the next day. There's something magical that happens with that. But girlfriend Teresa is like, no potato leftovers. Brenda says no to hamburgers or hot dogs that have been on the grill. I 100% agree with that. I do not like how they taste as a heated up leftover. Danny, however, says he loves them. He thinks if you zap them, they taste even better. Danny, no, no. I think we all disagree with you, Danny. Love you, but we disagree with you. All right, girlfriend Janet, she says, now think about Thanksgiving. Turkey? Ugh. Janet, you are right about that. I love me a good cold turkey sandwich. Looking forward to that. Don't want to talk about it yet, though. Stress. Don't need it. Just enjoy today. And if you have leftover pizza in your fridge, girlfriend Sheila's like, that's the best cold pizza, right? No shame in that one. Okay, and then we have a couple of tips. Girlfriend Lisa, okay, this is genius. She says, for the restaurant thing, because I mentioned I don't like it in the styrofoam and all that, she said, take it out of the styrofoam, put it in a glass container, all as well. Oh, interesting. And then Linnell has a three-day rule. If she has leftovers for 3 days, she either freezes them or pitches them. Fantastic. I'm happy for you if you have leftovers tonight. Enjoy.
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10: Westbound 474 is slowing down from past Farmington Road to Route 6. That's showing up a little early. Might be an accident mixed in there. Another accident reported at Grand Boulevard and War Memorial Drive. So that's on top of the hill off the McCluggage Bridge, but we're not seeing much of a delay. There was an accident reportedly involving a pedestrian hit by a vehicle at Griswold and Star. 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

Good morning, 7:06 on your Friday Eve. Hey, it's Janine. This is Mix 106.9. Lots of sunshine on the way today. High of 77. Right now it's that delicious, cool start to these fall days. 50. All right, hang on. I got a pair of tickets for you to go see Weird Al. He's coming to the Peoria Civic Center October 13th. And we've got trivia time coming up after Taylor on Mix 106.9. Good morning.

Hey, Eve, how's it going, friend? It's trivia time. And today, you could win a pair of tickets to Weird Al Yankovic. He's coming to the arena at the Peoria Civic Center October 13th. What a show that's going to be. All right. To win those tickets, you just got to answer this question. Here we go. What was the name of Weird Al's 1980s?

0: 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Again, you could win that pair of tickets to see Weird Al at the Civic Center coming up October 13th. If you can answer this question, what was the name of Weird Al's 1983 debut album? 698-1069. It's trivia time on Mix 106.9. 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
12: Westbound 474 is slowing down from past Farmington Road to Route 6. That's showing up a little early. Might be an accident mixed in there. Another accident reported at Grand Boulevard and War Memorial Drive. So that's on top of the hill off the McCluggage Bridge, but we're not seeing much of a delay. There was an accident reportedly involving a pedestrian hit by a vehicle at Griswold and Star. 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
0: weather. Thanks, Ken. Be safe, friends. 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It's going to be beautiful. 77 with sun as it's coming up now. Mostly clear tonight, 66. Looks like we have a little bit of a chance of a shower on Friday, earlier in the day. And then, mostly sunny, 82. Right now, just a little jacket on the kids as you head out the door for school. 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

0: James Blunt, Mix 106.9. How's it going, friends? 722. And it's time for Trivia Time Part 2. Today, you could win a pair of tickets to see Weird Al Yankovic coming to the arena at the Civic Center October 13th. If you can answer this question, what was the name of Weird Al's debut album? All right, Karen in Eureka, what do you think?
1: I think it was self-titled. I think it was Weird Al Yankovic.
0: Yes, that's it exactly. Oh, way to go. Woo! You got it. It was exactly Weird Al Yankovic, the title of his album in 1983. Did you own it?
1: I did not.
0: I did not own it either. He did a parody of Madonna's Like a Virgin. He did Like a Surgeon. And I had Madonna's album. Did you have hers?
1: No, I did not.
0: Probably a good idea. I still can't believe my mom got me that for Christmas. I was in sixth grade and she had this big belt buckle, Madonna did, that said boy toy. Like, come on. Right. I don't think my mom noticed that though.
1: Right.
0: Girl, what are you up to this morning?
1: Gonna be going to work in a couple hours.
0: Where do you work?
1: I do a home health care.
0: Oh, nice. Nice. So you just getting some things done around the house this morning?
1: Yep, just the morning routine.
0: Right. Yeah. Just kind of ease into the day.
1: Yeah.
0: Well, hopefully this makes it a whole lot better. You just want a pair of tickets to Weird Al.
1: That sounds great. Awesome.
0: Yes. Love it. Okay. I got one more pair of tickets that could be yours to see Weird Al. I don't know. You can't just say Weird Al, can you? I mean, that's a weird name. You got to be like Weird Al. Join me again tomorrow. Trivia time. 7:08 on Mix 106.9.
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14: Yeah, we're seeing a backup now on War Memorial Drive, top of the hill off the McCluggage Bridge. That's due to an accident at Graham Boulevard, eastbound War Memorial Drive from just past Prospect. No big delays on Route 26, and like yesterday, we're seeing it further north, north end of that work zone in Spring Bay. Westbound 474, just a little tight approaching Route 6. 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

bugs. I mean, seriously, have you noticed they're like everywhere right now? I kind of feel like at our house, it's like a tiny bug apartment complex, and I did not approve these tenants. All right, take that beautiful smile of yours, friend, and share it with the world. It needs you. 735, this is Mix 106.9, where you are always welcome. I'm Janine, so thrilled to be sharing this Friday Eve with you. It's 50 degrees right now. Sun's looking gorge. You're going to see a lot of it today. 77. All right, you got to hear what today's national this, that, and the other day is. I wonder if it's something you like. Not me. Maybe you. Hang on. After Michael Jackson.

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8: 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I'm Janine. Do you like the fluffer nut? Marshmallow cream and peanut butter. That sounds like a hot mess and a sugar rush, then crash, waiting to happen, in my opinion. But sugar that I love, coffee cake. Yesterday, Trufskers. Took some to a workplace known as the United States Postal Service. That's where David works. And he entered his work crew to win, and they did. So I took the little Mix 106.9 van, which is really actually huge and awkward to drive, especially on Prospect where there's this construction. The guy

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16: The sirens you heard downtown were headed to Adams and Liberty. That's for a report of a pedestrian hit by a vehicle. Yeah, we're seeing a backup now on War Memorial Drive, top of the hill off the McCluggage Bridge. That's due to an accident at Graham Boulevard, eastbound War Memorial Drive from just past Prospect. No big delays on Route 26, and like yesterday, we're seeing it further north, north end of that work zone in Spring Bay. Westbound 474, just a little tight approaching Route 6. 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
0: 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Sunshine, 77. Enjoy it. Mostly clear tonight, 66. Another night of windows open, right, friend? Tomorrow, we do have a little chance of a shower. And then, mostly sunny for your Friday, 82. 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

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You've been waiting all year for it, and it's happening Saturday. Hang on, I'll tell you more and why you want to be there. Coming up after Delamitri, Mix 106.9. Good morning.

0: 7:52. Hey, how's it going? I'm Janine, and I cannot wait for Saturday. Something you've been looking forward to, too, if you have kids in your life. Something that's been going on around here forever and a day. Toyland at Blaine's Farm and Fleet. I mean, come on. You know this is something that we're all just like, ah! Because there's great deals. There's a huge selection. And okay, we don't want to talk about it, but Christmas is right around the corner. Okay, stating the obvious. I want to live today, don't get me wrong, but I'm going to be excited about this because Saturday there are going to be some great deals. They have like a free toy that they're giving away to the first 100 customers, so get there. I'm actually going to be there from 10 until noon, broadcasting live, Mix 106.9. So much fun. Would love to meet you, of course. Now, I wonder if we're going to have to fight over something, though. Because I heard they have a really good deal on a Minnie Mouse tea set. And you know, I have two granddaughters who are both one. How cute would that be if I got a little Minnie Mouse tea set and we had a tea party? Okay, we don't have to fight for it. I'm sure there's going to be a lot. And you're probably looking forward to something too. I know. Just go over there, get it done. You know, it's like right off the interstate there in Morton, right? Really easy to get to. Get your things, put them in the closet, and then you can go enjoy the rest of the day. But hey, yeah, join me as I'll be at Blaine's Farm and Fleet this Saturday. It's the grand opening of Toyland. There's going to be tons of them. They're on Cortland, Morton. I'll be there 10 till noon. Again, I'm claiming the mini tea set, all right? It's mine.
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12: Emergency equipment downtown at Adams and Liberty for a person struck by a vehicle. Westbound War Memorial Drive is tightening up at the top of the hill off the McCluggage Bridge with an accident at Grand Boulevard. Westbound 474 roadwork delay is just past Farmington Road up to Route 6. That should clear out as we go through the 8 o'clock hour. And Route 26 now, we're seeing heavy traffic both directions between Spring Beach Road and Upper Spring Bay Road and up at Spring Bay. 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

0: Mix 106.9 809, and it is time for Be the Good. This is where we celebrate people who make our community a little brighter just by showing up for others. So excited to introduce you today, in case you don't know him. A lot of people do in our community. He has an amazing personality. It's none other than Pastor Randy. He is part of Adult and Teen Challenge of the Greater Midwest. This is an amazing organization. Randy, tell us a little bit more, friend.
1: We are a faith-based 12-month residential addiction program, and we are for adult males 18 years and older currently. We do have a women's program 18 and older that was suspended a couple years ago. We will be reopening that as well in the area, but that's who we are and that's what we do.
0: I love it. Break it down a little more practically. Where are you currently located and what does a day look like?
1: We are located right next to Ray Dennison Chevrolet on Route 29. We started out on the south side of Peoria back in 2000. So this is our 26th year. We've been here in the Pekin building now going on 7 years. And a day starts out at 5:30 in the morning. The men get up, make their beds and shave. Yes, we make them do that. And then they go off to breakfast. And then after breakfast, there's a devotion time. The daytime is spent with them going out to different work details. We do that to help offset the cost for them coming in because we only charge $1,500 per year. And for those that can't afford to pay, we will not turn them away. And in fact, we had 83 men come in last year for free. This helps offset the cost, plus it's teaching them a work ethic. When they come in the evenings, they will clean up, they will have dinner, and then our evening program begins, and this is based on the accreditation standards from our National Adult and Teen Challenge office, which is in Missouri. And so they will have class 3 times a week. They'll have counseling twice a week. We have group therapy for them. There is some recreation time for them as well. They're in bed, the lights out at 9:30, and their day begins again. The weekend, we go out on Saturday morning sometimes at different churches for breakfast. They stay in. We have chapel in. They have family visits on Saturday. Some men go on passes depending on how long they've been here. And it's just a day to relax.

0: acts for them and see family and phone calls. Sundays, we go out every Sunday morning and we are in a different church, and every man that comes into the program has to sing in our choir. Mm. So they get up there and sing songs and give testimonies. Sunday evenings, usually another chapel speaker will come in or we'll do a devotion in-house. Then they begin the day and the week again on Monday morning.
1: Talking with Pastor Randy of Adult and Teen Challenge of the Greater Midwest. Now, Pastor Randy, once an individual has gone through your program, how does that change their life?
0: Great question. When we were a four-month induction center in Peoria, when we moved to Pekin, we went to 12 months, which is a full length. And so what we focused on was the aftercare. Mm-hmm. So when they reach month seven, if they don't have a high school diploma or GED, they have to enroll in it. It's been pro bono here for us. Mm-hmm. And we're sitting at about 16 men now in our 7 years that actually graduated with a high school equivalency. And also they are in the 11th and 12th month. There are opportunities the places are working at. They actually get paid themselves to keep their money the last 2 months to help them with the transition. They don't get to keep it on them, mind you, because they're still in the program, and we're still teaching them money responsibility at that time. But also, every person over the last 3 years that have graduated here at this center has graduated with employment and housing. The opportunity, instead of graduating them and sending them out there with nothing because they come in with nothing. Mm. And we're very proud of what that's accomplished in their lives, and also what we're doing for the community, putting them back out there as responsible, tax-paying individuals. Mm. Many of them go back home that are married to their wives and kids, but those that don't, we provide housing for them until they're stable enough to obtain housing on their own.
1: Wow. So much going on with Adult and Teen Challenge of the Greater Midwest. You can find out more on their website, of course. That was Pastor Randy. Thank you for your time, friend. And hey, if you are a thrift store shopper or donator, listen, they actually have thrift stores in East Peoria and Morton. Check those out and be on the lookout coming in the next year-ish. Here's a really cool story of how they obtained the former Catholic orphanage, you know, over on Heading in West Peoria. Yeah, that is a really cool place. And oh, I have goosebumps thinking about how that all happened with the bishop and Pastor Randy and someone donating to pay. That's where they're going to be moving. So some really cool things going on there. Again, it is Adult and Teen Challenge doing so much good in our community. And friend, remember, if you don't see the good, you can be the good.
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Beautiful day ahead. Sunshine, 77. Mostly clear tonight, 66. 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

0: Mix 106.9 826. How's it going? I'm Janine. Are you a leftovers person? If you know Chad from the afternoons here on Mix 106.9, he literally just stepped out of the studio and he told me he had leftovers last night from Joe's Italian in the Heights. I bet those were delicious. But I got to tell you, I love the idea of leftovers. I mean, like, dinner is done the next day, right? You open the fridge and you're like, oh, look, I cooked. That's kind of fun. But listen, I have some rules. If it is chicken or fish, I'm out. I don't like the way they taste reheated. Plus, they stink worse microwaved. And I mean, nothing against what Chad just did, because I'm sure it was fantastic. But for me, restaurant leftovers, I'm kind of weird about them. I know, something happens when they're in the styrofoam. Like, I loved it at the restaurant. And then overnight, I'm like, is this even the same food? So listen, we're talking about this on the Mix 106.9 Facebook page. So many opinions, but there's one thing we all agree on. Best leftover? Chili. That's what we all think. You can chime in on the Mix 106.9 Facebook page. Okay, here's some other things. Girlfriend Diana's just basically like no about everything. She doesn't want any leftovers. Teresa doesn't like potatoes. Brenda says no to hamburgers or hot dogs that have been on the grill. But Danny says he loves them. He thinks they're even better after they've been zapped. No, Danny, no! Gross! Janet, girl, she's so right. Turkey. Duh, day after Thanksgiving, cold turkey. Oh, come on, we all know that one. And yes, Sheila, I think close number two might be leftover pizza, cold. I mean, makes you feel like a kid again, right? Now, here's a couple tips real quick. Lisa says, okay, don't do the styrofoam container from the restaurant. Put it in a glass one. Duh, I should have thought of that. So smart. Thank you. And Linnell says, anything 3 days old, you need to toss that one. No leftover.
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1: 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I'm Janine. Got one more pair of tickets that could be yours to go see Weird Al Yankovic. How would you like that? Kind of fun night out, right? He's coming to the Civic Center October 13th, giving away those tickets tomorrow morning, 7:08 with trivia time. 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

Okay, so the Mix 106.9 Winter Escape is sold out, but hang on, you could still go to Punta Cana in the Dominican Republic, February 6th through the 13th. I know, you're like, wait a minute, I thought you said it sold out. Well, we might have a little chance for you to join us in paradise. Keep listening. We'll tell you more soon right here on Mix 106.9. Here's Prince. Good morning.

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1: weather. 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Beautiful fall weather continues. Today we get sun, 77. Mostly clear tonight, windows open, 66. Slight chance of a shower tomorrow, then mostly sunny, 82. 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

0: 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So good hanging out with you today, friend. What are you looking forward to with this beautiful weather? Okay, now this may not sound like fun to you, but yesterday I went home and washed windows. I know, I'm so weird. To me, there's just nothing like a clear window. So I took advantage of the weather. I did that, but I got attacked by stink bugs. I guess with this beautiful fall weather, they also are going to come along. Okay. Well, I'll just continue to take the sunshine. All right. Now take that beautiful smile of yours and share it with the world. It needs you. Scott's going to join you next. I'll be back tomorrow morning. Mix 106.9. You are always welcome here, friend. Live loved because you are.
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19: The Stats Heating, Cooling, and Appliance forecast. Gorgeous day again. Sunny 77, 66 tonight. And a slight chance of a shower tomorrow. Otherwise, mostly sunny and a high of 82. 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
10: The Stats Heating, Cooling, and Appliance forecast: sunny 77 today, clear and 66 tonight. Do have a slight chance of a shower tomorrow, otherwise mostly sunny and a high of 82. 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
2: Even the $500 one?
1: 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We've been doing this a long time, you know.
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1: Later, Larry.
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Weird Al can be bubbly, too, and she's got free tickets to his show Tuesday night at the Civic Center to give away at 7:08 on Trivia Time.

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19: Mix 106.9 weather. The Stats Heating, Cooling, and Appliance forecast, sunny 77 today, clear 66 tonight. Do have a slight chance of a shower tomorrow, otherwise mostly sunny and back up into the low 80s. 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

juggling act. PTO meetings, play dates, and that one open slot in 2 weeks. We get it. 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
8: The Stats Heating, Cooling, and Appliance forecast will top out at 77 today, down to 66 tonight. Mostly sunny tomorrow. We do have a slight chance of a shower and a high of 82. 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
16: The Stats Heating, Cooling, and Appliance forecast will top out at 77 here today, down to 66 tonight. Slight chance of a shower for Friday, otherwise mostly sunny and 82. 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

Ed Sheeran, Justin Bieber on Mix 106.9. Hope you're having a great Thursday, Chad Taylor. Thank you so much for joining me this afternoon. Here's Rachel Platten. Like a small

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0: You two on Mix 106.9. We told you the Mix Winter Escape trip was sold out to Punta Cana, but we may have a little surprise up our sleeves. A trip could be up for grabs. More details coming soon.
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Want to give a shout out to Temple and the staff at Silver Bullet in East Peoria. Great meeting everybody yesterday.

0: Dua Lipa on Mix 106.9. Just a reminder, Janine out and about Saturday from 10 to noon. She'll be at Blaine's Farm and Fleet in Morton out there for their Toyland opening weekend. We're talking aisles packed with toys, family games, holiday gift ideas. 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
0: weather. Stats, heating, cooling, and appliance forecast. Tonight, mostly clear, dropping down to 66. And tomorrow on Friday, chance for showers, then mostly sunny. 82 for the high. 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

0: 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I could not hang. 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
19: Finally, the delays westbound 74 on the East Peoria side are done. The work wrapped up as they finished up off the Murray Baker Bridge. This was not the bridge inspections. This is work that started this morning around Pinecrest, a slow-moving operation headed down the hill, and all lanes are back open. and the delay is gone. There are delays, though, on Route 26 and the resurfacing work north of Route 116, just north of the split, and then from Spring Beach Road to just north of Upper Spring Bay Road. 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

0: Kid Laroi, Justin Bieber on Mix 106.9. Our big Mix winner escape trip to Punta Cana sold out. Thank you, thank you, thank you. But I know there's some disappointment, some FOMO. Those that still want to join us in paradise in February. That said, a trip could be up for grabs. More details are coming, I promise.
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20: It's still tight on Route 26, a little north of Route 116, but the bigger delay here between Spring Beach Road and Upper Spring Bay Road, so much worse than yesterday afternoon. We weren't seeing much of a delay at all. Now, Route 6 is heading southbound from War Memorial Drive down to Charter Oak, northbound from I-74 up to Charter Oak. Westbound 74, just a little tight approaching the Murray Baker Bridge. 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
21: Stats, heating, cooling, and appliance forecast. Tonight, mostly clear, dropping down to 66. And tomorrow on Friday, slight chance for showers, then mostly sunny, 82 for the high. 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
1: Prince Kiss on Mix 106.9. Just a reminder, Janine out and about this Saturday morning from 10 to noon. She'll be at Blaine's Farm and Fleet Morton out there for their Toyland opening weekend. 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
11: An accident on westbound 74 is tying up traffic from before Knoxville to just before University. Eastbound looks good even on the Murray Baker Bridge. And northbound Route 26 is tight past Route 116. Looks like they're wrapping this up for the day. And then around Upper Spring Bay Road, that looks much better than the delays earlier. Route 6 clearing out a bit between War Memorial Drive and I-74. Reduced speeds through the work zone. 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

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They'll be touring in 2027 with Def Leppard co-headlining. 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

0: 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So excited. Punta Cana in February. Our big Mix Winter Escape 2027 trip. It is sold out. However, a trip could be up for grabs. I'm just saying. I know I've been teasing this for a while, but more details are coming. I promise. 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
15: Westbound 74 is still slowing down from past Knoxville to just past University. There was an accident there, maybe a pop-up road crew, because it's moving a little bit further west. 272-1813 is the OSF Medical Group Traffic Spotter Hotline. Elsewhere, things are clearing out. That's Route 6 through the work zone. And Route 26 in Woodford County. It was a busy day. North of Route 116 and up around Upper Spring Bay Road, delays are gone. 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
0: Stats, heating, cooling, and appliance forecast. Tonight, mostly clear, dropping down to 66. And tomorrow on Friday, slight chance for showers, then mostly sunny, 82 for the high. 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

Chainsmokers, Coldplay on Mix 106.9, Chad Taylor. Don't forget, tomorrow morning at 7:08, Janine has your very last chance to score Weird Al tickets, who, by the way, puts on a fantastic show. You don't want to miss it. Again, that's tomorrow morning with Trivia Time at 7:08. Set a reminder. It's Michael J.

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Mix 106.9. I was on a flight with Pat Monahan from Train from Orlando to Vegas. We laughed. We shared drinks. We actually shared a cab to our hotel, too. It's Imagine Dragons. First thing.

Miley Cyrus on Mix 106.9. A very happy birthday to Bruno Mars today. Born on this day back in 1985 in Honolulu, Hawaii. He's a fierce Libra. Just the Way You Are is on Mix 106.9.

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8: 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Tonight, mostly clear, dropping down to 66. And tomorrow on Friday, slight chance for showers, then mostly sunny, 82 for the high. 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

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Just a reminder, Janine out and about this Saturday morning from 10 to noon. She's at Blaine's Farm and Fleet Morton for their Toyland opening weekend. We'll see you there.

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